I call it a sex scene. 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

0: 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And the DJ makes it right. 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

ain't a masterpiece. Oh my, my, oh my, my love. I take one look at you, you're taking me out.